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Travis Kelce and Taylor Swift's wedding is reportedly happening in just a few days, rumored to be at Madison Square Garden this weekend. And the NFL pros friend, San Francisco 49ers tight end George Kittle, revealed the couple have one rule for guests: absolutely no gifts. But George knows Travis really likes old coins, so he says he might get him one of those anyway.

0: Now, bees, when you get stung, how do you react? Sissany just got stung. She's still suffering a little bit.
1: I never want to feel that ever again.
0: Hang on.

0: Sissany, you got stung by a bee. Did you have to pee on it? Is that what you have to do?
1: I think that's good.
2: Or is that a jellyfish?
3: Jellyfish.
2: Yeah, jellyfish. Sorry.
3: No. I was at my friend's house, and I was barefoot in the backyard, and I stepped,
2: oh, you stepped on
3: a
2: bee.
3: And so I just like, ow, it felt like I stepped on a thumbtack or something, right?
2: Mm-hmm.
3: So
2: mm-hmm.
3: then I look, the bee is still attached to my foot with the stinger, and that's where I lost it. I was just like, oh!
2: Because the bee was stuck like, to your epidermis?
3: It was still, yes, on my foot, the bottom of my foot.
2: How'd you pull the bee off?
3: I almost fainted. Like, I literally sat down on the chair, and my friend Alex came in, and she just went, boom, took the bee out.
2: Was it a crunchy bee or, like, a yellow jackety bee?
3: It was, like, a normal bee. It was not a yellow jackety bee.
2: So, the bee got away, and the stinger, did you have to tweezer the stinger?
3: The bee died, I guess. Because once they sting you, that's it.
2: Is that it? Is that last call for alcohol for them?
3: I think that's last call for them, yeah. And so then she gets the stinger out with her bare fingers. Like, this is, like, true friend status. Like, just on the bottom of my foot. Like, you know, and then she tells me, you're going to have a really itchy foot tomorrow.
2: But some people are so allergic to bees, they can like have to go to the hospital.
3: I know. Thank God I wasn't. But it was a little red, and it was almost like they don't put venom in you, right? When the bee stings you.
1: I'm sure they do.
3: Like, I don't know, because it was really red all around it for days. Like, and it looked like it was...
2: All I know is how to treat a jellyfish sting. That's all I know how to deal with that. And you don't treat the jellyfish, you treat the sting.
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17: An orange level heat warning is still in effect for all of southern Ontario. Tonight, partly cloudy, a low of just 23. Tomorrow, a mix of sun and cloud, a high of 34. Tomorrow night, a few clouds, a low of 23. On Thursday, a chance of showers, a high of 34.

Gracie Abrams' musical mentor, Taylor Swift, has written songs in the past with former Flames. And Gracie apparently took notes. She's written a new track, Imaginary Friend, with boyfriend Paul Mescal. And he's not hiding behind a pen name, which was important to Gracie. She also opened up about their relationship dynamic and how it impacted their writing process. Take a look at this story. 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
2: Insects that freak certain people out. Like, my sister is terrified of bees. They don't bother me. Ants used to bother me. They don't bother me so much. Ants, I used to see, because anyway, it's hot. Ants crawl around your counter. It's gross, but they don't scare me anymore. Spiders, only if they have fur do they scare me.
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1: Where snakes like to live.
2: But what about a petting zoo snake? Like when you have like,
3: no.
2: They're like, oh, this is a friendly snake. You can hold the snake.
1: No. How does anybody know anything is friendly?
3: Yeah.
1: I don't believe those people.
2: I had a lot of kid parties where they bring all these different types of like reptiles and stuff. I held a snake just last week.
3: No chance.
1: You know, that's like the guy that says, oh, these tigers and lions have never hurt anybody.
3: Yeah.
1: Go get close
2: that
1: to them. No.
2: Different.
1: It's not different. I'm not going to get close to the gorilla. I'm not. That's not me. I'm not that guy. But spiders have started to not freak me out. Scorpions freak me out. Scare me.
2: Encounter
1: Tanya,
2: those.
1: Oh, I might. Do you have a fear, Tanya? What's your insect?
3: So I don't really like any insects, to be honest. I'm not.
1: Well, that's kind of not nice to say out loud.
3: Sorry, it's the truth.
1: I mean, they're part of the chain. Yeah.
3: I know, but I started to feel this sense of like, I don't want to kill the bugs. So I've now started capturing and releasing.
2: What about mosquitoes?
1: Well, those are, I can't.
2: You're not capturing and releasing mosquitoes.
3: Those are the size of my head. And those,
2: I actually do not, and they're sucking your blood. Like, mosquitoes are gross.
1: Yeah, mosquitoes, I hairspray them.
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0: Sombre has essentially built a career on melancholy, right? I mean, that's the vibe. That's the style. So it tracks that the singer actually wants to be in pain while making music. He intentionally makes his recording sessions as uncomfortable as possible. He says purposely there's no AC allowed so he can suffer and sweat. His new track, My Body Isn't Ready, is out now.
1: Ladies up in here tonight. No fighting.
2: We got the refugees.
1: No fighting.
2: Up in here.

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1: It's kind of a little taste of what it could be.
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0: Now, Kim, why are you questioning giving up your fling for the summer?
1: Okay, well, so I've been dating this guy since mid-May, and I know it's still early days, but things are going very well. The problem is that he's moving across the country in August to go to grad school. And I kind of knew this from the beginning, but now I'm getting attached to him.
2: Oh, no.
1: And my friends are telling me, I know, everyone's telling me I'm setting myself up for heartbreak and I should just pull back. It's not realistic. But part of me feels like I'm throwing away something good because...
2: Then don't.
1: It has an expiration date.
0: Kim, I think... You let it ride.
2: Yes.
0: You just go with it. Don't create obstacles. Let it ride. Enjoy the summer. See how it goes when he goes to grad school. If it becomes too complicated, then such is life. If it becomes geographically not realistic, then such is life. But don't create a barrier before there's a barrier. You know, almost like one day at a time while it's working. You may feel totally different by the time you get to August.
1: Okay, you're responsible for the success of this relationship now, Ryan.
0: I carry every single person here's relationship success on my shoulders and yours. All right, Kim, good luck with that. At least you found a summer fling. Come on.
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It's like 10,000 spoons when all you need is a knife. 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And isn't it ironic?

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2: Got a Disneyland attraction update next, which is very cool. Hang on.
1: This is On Air with Ryan Seacrest.

0: Disneyland. It's such a special place. It truly, you cannot be in a bad mood when you go.
1: It's impossible.
2: You really can't.
0: It's impossible. They do everything to just make it right. So now the Pirates of the Caribbean just reopened after a, was it 53-day refurb?
1: Yeah, it was a couple months or something like that. It's been closed down.
0: So they added some tech to it. Quickly, just to highlight what they did for the, this attraction now.
1: Yeah, so you know that skeleton sitting on the giant pile of treasure?
2: Yes.
1: Okay, so now it's actually a pirate that transforms into a skeleton right before your eyes as he grabs a cursed gold coin.
0: Very realistic.
1: Very realistic. Right? Very, they're using like animatronics and projection technology for this. So it is very new, especially for this iconic ride that we all know, like the back of our hand, I feel. So I think it's really exciting. And this is kind of just, I think, a good glimpse into what future rides at Disneyland are going to evolve into.
0: Well, that's what I'm hearing. So this is one thing. But I think they're investing, I read a ton of money in updating some of the most popular attractions into this new generation of auto or audio animatronics, whatever you called it. It's only going to get better and better at the happiest place on earth. Anyway, so cool stuff there. Yeah.
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0: So Olivia Rodrigo announced her own music festival last week.
1: So cool.
0: It's called Daisy Chain Fields, and it's August 29th. The lineup, obviously, Olivia Rodrigo, Chapel Roan, going to be there too. Mm-hmm. Doechii, Cat's Eye, a lot more. Special guest, flashback to the, like a different era, Sarah McLachlan.
1: Wow.
0: If you don't know who she is, check her out. She's super cool. I love her.
1: Yeah.
0: Stevie Nicks. Like, legend, icon. Stevie Nicks is going to be there too. It's all women, right? It's all women lineup.
1: That's exactly. Right.
0: And 100% of the net proceeds will go to charities, which is also awesome, dedicated to advancing and advocating for women and girls. But it's sold out like that.
1: Like in a second.
0: Yes, Tanya?
1: When it says 100% of the proceeds go to these charities, does that mean Olivia Rodrigo makes nothing?
0: Usually it means post expenses.
1: Right.
0: So I don't know if she takes a fee.
1: Right.
0: But
1: right.
0: it would be all expenses, all line item expenses, and anything after that would be the net proceeds. I probably guess she waives her fee.
1: That's so cool.
2: I'm sure they're all waiving their fee.
0: Most artists waive their fee. Yeah.
1: Yeah.
0: It's just the equipment. The crew probably gets paid because they're building the set and all that stuff.
1: Right.
0: But that's generally, it's great. I mean, it's a very cool show. That's in Irvine, California at the end of August.
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2: An orange level heat warning is still in effect for all of southern Ontario. Tonight, partly cloudy, a low of just 23. Tomorrow, a mix of sun and cloud, a high of 34. Tomorrow night, a few clouds, a low of 23. On Thursday, a chance of showers, a high of 34.

0: 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Sisney and Tanya.
1: That is it.
0: Tomorrow.
1: So check this out. How long does it take you to eat a meal? I'll tell you how long it should take you to eat a meal. Thanks for riding along with us on this Tuesday. That wraps it up for us. See you tomorrow.

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1: Holy moly, it's going to be a hot week for the most part. How about this? Now, this is from the States. There is a massive heat wave, of course, ready to engulf the eastern portion of the continent, including the eastern United States, Ontario, all of that. But there's a winter storm warning in effect over the last few days for southwest Montana. It's real. I checked. And yeah, the winter storm warning remains in effect in that area. So I guess the way to look at it, you know, be glad you don't live there. Or if you don't love the heat, maybe be jealous that you don't live there.
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3: 101.7 weather. An orange level heat warning is still in effect for all of southern Ontario. Tonight, partly cloudy, a low of just 23. Tomorrow, a mix of sun and cloud, a high of 34. Tomorrow night, a few clouds, a low of 23. On Thursday, a chance of showers, a high of 34.

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5: It's Mr. 305 checking in for the remix. You know they had that 75 Street Brazil. Well, this year's gonna be called Gaiocho. Que hola, gata, que hola, omega. And this is how we gonna do it. Dale!

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9: 101.7 weather. Yellow heat warning is still in effect for some areas. A mix of sun and clouds and a high of 32 today with a chance of rain and risk of thunderstorms this afternoon. The chance of rain and thunderstorms will continue overnight with a low of 23. A 40% chance of rain and risk of thunderstorms tomorrow with a high of 33 and a humidex of 40. A 30% chance of rain Friday with a mix of sun and clouds and a high of 31.

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6: 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Come and enjoy. 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
0: Happy birthday, Canada. Hooray!

0: With an update from cknxnewstoday.ca, I'm Georgia Newman. Stratford police are looking for witnesses to come forward after a pedestrian was struck by a vehicle on Monday evening. The collision occurred around 8:30 p.m. at the intersection of Douro Street and Waterloo Street South. According to police, a gray Nissan reportedly hit a person in the crosswalk. Police say they are still looking to speak to witnesses to the incident, including the driver of a black vehicle that was observed behind the Nissan at the time of the collision. Anyone with information is asked to contact Stratford Police. OPP are investigating a serious two-vehicle crash just outside of Stratford. Officers were called just after 4 Tuesday afternoon to the intersection of Road 111 and Perth Line 33. A motorcycle and a passenger vehicle were involved. One person was taken to hospital with a serious injury. Anyone with information is asked to contact Perth OPP. Canada Day is here, which means many closures across Midwestern Ontario. Government offices, post offices, and child care centers are all closed today, but garbage collection will continue as normal in municipalities with Wednesday pickup. The Bruce County Museum and Cultural Center, Huron County Museum, and Grey Roots Museum are also open to enjoy. In sports, the World Cup continues today with three games scheduled, including the U.S. playing Bosnia and Herzegovina at 8. In the MLB, the New York Mets beat the Toronto Blue Jays yesterday 3-0. They play each other again today at 3:07. Now the forecast. A yellow heat warning is still in effect for some areas. A mix of sun and clouds and a high of 33 today with a chance of rain and risk of thunderstorm this afternoon. The chance of rain and thunderstorms will continue overnight with a low of 23. A 40% chance of rain and risk of thunderstorms tomorrow night with a high of 33 and a humidex of 40. I'm Georgia Newman. 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
10: 101.7 weather. A yellow heat warning is still in effect for some areas. A mix of sun and clouds and a high of 33 today with a chance of rain and risk of thunderstorms this afternoon. The chance of rain and thunderstorms will continue overnight with a low of 23. A 40% chance of rain and risk of thunderstorms tomorrow with a high of 33 and a humidex of 40. A 30% chance of rain Friday with a mix of sun and clouds and a high of 31. 101.7 The One.
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I found this picture on my phone, 5 hours so long. I wish you were back from Boston. I'm alone learning those lessons. 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
1: You've played it cool and I've played it dumb. 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

0: With an update from cknxnewstoday.ca, I'm Georgia Newman. Stratford police are looking for witnesses to come forward after a pedestrian was struck by a vehicle on Monday evening. The collision occurred around 8:30 p.m. at the intersection of Douro Street and Waterloo Street South. According to police, a gray Nissan reportedly hit a person in the crosswalk. Police say they are still looking to speak to witnesses to the incident, including the driver of a black vehicle that was observed behind the Nissan at the time of the collision. Anyone with information is asked to contact Stratford Police. OPP are investigating a serious two-vehicle crash just outside of Stratford. Officers were called just after 4 Tuesday afternoon to the intersection of Road 111 and Perth Line 33. A motorcycle and a passenger vehicle were involved. One person was taken to hospital with a serious injury. Anyone with information is asked to contact Perth OPP. Canada Day is here, which means many closures across Midwestern Ontario. Government offices, post offices, and child care centers are all closed today, but garbage collection will continue as normal in municipalities with Wednesday pickup. The Bruce County Museum and Cultural Center, Huron County Museum, and Grey Roots Museum are also open to enjoy. In sports, the World Cup continues today with three games scheduled, including the U.S. playing Bosnia and Herzegovina at 8. In the MLB, the New York Mets beat the Toronto Blue Jays yesterday 3-0. They play each other again today at 3:07. Now the forecast. A yellow heat warning is still in effect for some areas. A mix of sun and clouds and a high of 33 today with a chance of rain and risk of thunderstorm this afternoon. The chance of rain and thunderstorms will continue overnight with a low of 23. A 40% chance of rain and risk of thunderstorms tomorrow night with a high of 33 and a humidex of 40. I'm Georgia Newman. For more on these and other stories, visit cknxnewstoday.ca.
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7: 101.7 weather. A yellow heat warning is still in effect for some areas. A mix of sun and clouds and a high of 33 today with a chance of rain and risk of thunderstorms this afternoon. The chance of rain and thunderstorms will continue overnight with a low of 23. A 40% chance of rain and risk of thunderstorms tomorrow with a high of 33 and a humidex of 40. A 30% chance of rain Friday with a mix of sun and clouds and a high of 31.

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0: With an update from cknxnewstoday.ca, I'm Georgia Newman. Stratford police are appealing for witnesses to come forward after a pedestrian was struck by a vehicle Monday night. The collision happened around 8:30 p.m. at the intersection of Douro and Waterloo Street South. Police say a gray Nissan hit a person inside the crosswalk. The victim was treated at a local hospital for minor injuries, and the driver has been charged with failing to yield. Investigators are now searching for the driver of a black vehicle that was stopped directly behind the Nissan at the time of the crash. Anyone with information is asked to contact Stratford Police. Perth County OPP are investigating a serious two-vehicle crash just outside of Stratford. Emergency crews were called just after 4 o'clock Tuesday afternoon to the intersection of Road 111 and Perth Line 33. Police say the collision involved a motorcycle and a passenger vehicle. One person was rushed to the hospital with serious injuries. The investigation is ongoing, and anyone with information is asked to contact Perth OPP. The town of Saugeen Shores has officially established a sister city relationship with the municipality of Zonbeke, Belgium, home to the historic Passchendaele battlefield. The partnership honors the local soldiers who served there in World War I. A formal signing ceremony and delegation visit are being planned for around Remembrance Day. Happy Canada Day. If you're out and about across Midwestern Ontario today, expect some holiday closures. Government offices, banks, post offices, and childcare centers are shut, but curbside garbage collection will continue as scheduled. If you're looking for family activities, the Bruce County, Huron County, and Grey Roots Museum are all open to welcome visitors. In sports, the World Cup continues today with three games scheduled, including the U.S. playing Bosnia and Herzegovina at 8. Now the forecast. A yellow heat warning is still in effect for some areas. A mix of sun and clouds and a high of 33 today with a chance of rain and risk of thunderstorms this afternoon. The chance of rain and thunderstorms will continue overnight with a low of 23. A 40% chance of rain and risk of thunderstorms tomorrow with a high of 33 and a humidex of 40.
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11: A yellow heat warning is still in effect for some areas. A mix of sun and clouds and a high of 33 today with a chance of rain and risk of thunderstorms this afternoon. The chance of rain and thunderstorms will continue overnight with a low of 23. A 40% chance of rain and risk of thunderstorms tomorrow with a high of 33 and a humidex of 40. A 30% chance of rain Friday with a mix of sun and clouds and a high of 31.

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0: With an update from cknxnewstoday.ca, I'm Georgia Newman. Stratford police are appealing for witnesses to come forward after a pedestrian was struck by a vehicle Monday night. The collision happened around 8:30 p.m. at the intersection of Douro and Waterloo Street South. Police say a gray Nissan hit a person inside the crosswalk. The victim was treated at a local hospital for minor injuries, and the driver has been charged with failing to yield. Investigators are now searching for the driver of a black vehicle that was stopped directly behind the Nissan at the time of the crash. Anyone with information is asked to contact Stratford Police. Perth County OPP are investigating a serious two-vehicle crash just outside of Stratford. Emergency crews were called just after 4 o'clock Tuesday afternoon to the intersection of Road 111 and Perth Line 33. Police say the collision involved a motorcycle and a passenger vehicle. One person was rushed to the hospital with serious injuries. The investigation is ongoing, and anyone with information is asked to contact Perth OPP. The town of Saugeen Shores has officially established a sister city relationship with the municipality of Zonbeke, Belgium, home to the historic Passchendaele battlefield. The partnership honors the local soldiers who served there in World War I. A formal signing ceremony and delegation visit are being planned for around Remembrance Day. Happy Canada Day. If you're out and about across Midwestern Ontario today, expect some holiday closures. Government offices, banks, post offices, and childcare centers are shut, but curbside garbage collection will continue as scheduled. If you're looking for family activities, the Bruce County, Huron County, and Grey Roots Museum are all open to welcome visitors. In sports, the World Cup continues today with three games scheduled, including the U.S. playing Bosnia and Herzegovina at 8. Now the forecast. A yellow heat warning is still in effect for some areas. A mix of sun and clouds and a high of 33 today with a chance of rain and risk of thunderstorms this afternoon. The chance of rain and thunderstorms will continue overnight with a low of 23. A 40% chance of rain and risk of thunderstorms tomorrow with a high of 33 and a humidex of 40.
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3: Rev Up for the Match, Sunday, July 12th at Chepstow Lions Park. 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
7: A yellow heat warning is still in effect for some areas. A mix of sun and clouds and a high of 33 today with a chance of rain and risk of thunderstorms this afternoon. The chance of rain and thunderstorms will continue overnight with a low of 23. A 40% chance of rain and risk of thunderstorms tomorrow with a high of 33 and a humidex of 40. A 30% chance of rain Friday with a mix of sun and clouds and a high of 31.

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0: With an update from cknxnewstoday.ca, I'm Georgia Newman. Stratford police are looking for witnesses to come forward after a pedestrian was struck by a vehicle on Monday night. The collision occurred around 8:30 p.m. at the intersection of Douro Street and Waterloo Street South. According to police, a gray Nissan reportedly hit a person in the crosswalk. The victim was taken to a local hospital with minor injuries. The driver was charged with failure to yield. Police say they are still looking to speak to witnesses to the incident, including the driver of a black vehicle that was observed behind the Nissan at the time of the collision. Anyone with information is asked to contact Stratford Police. OPP are investigating a serious two-vehicle crash just outside of Stratford. Officers were called just after 4 Tuesday afternoon to the intersection of Road 111 and Perth Line 33. A motorcycle and passenger vehicle were involved. One person was taken to hospital with serious injuries. Anyone with information is asked to contact Perth OPP. Canada Day is here, which means many closures across Midwestern Ontario. Government offices, post offices, and childcare centers are all closed today, but garbage collection will continue as normal in municipalities with Wednesday pickup. The Bruce County Museum and Cultural Center, Huron County Museum, and Grey Roots Museum are also all open to enjoy. In sports, the World Cup continues today with three games scheduled, including the U.S. playing Bosnia and Herzegovina at 8. In the MLB, the New York Mets beat the Toronto Blue Jays yesterday 3-0. They play each other again today at 3:07. Now the forecast. A yellow heat warning is still in effect for some areas. A mix of sun and clouds and a high of 33 today with a chance of rain and risk of thunderstorms this afternoon. The chance of rain and thunderstorms will continue overnight with a low of 23. A 40% chance of rain and risk of thunderstorms tomorrow with a high of 33 and a humidex of 40.
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9: 101.7 weather. A yellow heat warning is still in effect for some areas. A mix of sun and clouds and a high of 33 today with a chance of rain and risk of thunderstorms this afternoon. The chance of rain and thunderstorms will continue overnight with a low of 23. A 40% chance of rain and risk of thunderstorms tomorrow with a high of 33 and a humidex of 40. A 30% chance of rain Friday with a mix of sun and clouds and a high of 31.

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0: With an update from cknxnewstoday.ca, I'm Georgia Newman. Stratford police are appealing for witnesses to come forward after a pedestrian was struck by a vehicle Monday night. The collision happened around 8:30 p.m. at the intersection of Douro and Waterloo Street South. Police say a gray Nissan hit a person inside the crosswalk. The victim was treated at a local hospital for minor injuries, and the driver has been charged with failing to yield. Investigators are now searching for the driver of a black vehicle that was stopped directly behind the Nissan at the time of the crash. Anyone with information is asked to contact Stratford Police. Perth County OPP are investigating a serious two-vehicle crash just outside of Stratford. Emergency crews were called just after 4 o'clock Tuesday afternoon to the intersection of Road 111 and Perth Line 33. Police say the collision involved a motorcycle and a passenger vehicle. One person was rushed to the hospital with serious injuries. The investigation is ongoing, and anyone with information is asked to contact Perth OPP. The town of Saugeen Shores has officially established a sister city relationship with the municipality of Zonbeke, Belgium, home to the historic Passchendaele battlefield. The partnership honors the local soldiers who served there in World War I. A formal signing ceremony and delegation visit are being planned for around Remembrance Day. Happy Canada Day. If you're out and about across Midwestern Ontario today, expect some holiday closures. Government offices, banks, post offices, and childcare centers are shut, but curbside garbage collection will continue as scheduled. If you're looking for family activities, the Bruce County, Huron County, and Grey Roots Museum are all open to welcome visitors. In sports, the World Cup continues today with three games scheduled, including the U.S. playing Bosnia and Herzegovina at 8. Now the forecast. A yellow heat warning is still in effect for some areas. A mix of sun and clouds and a high of 33 today with a chance of rain and risk of thunderstorms this afternoon. The chance of rain and thunderstorms will continue overnight with a low of 23. A 40% chance of rain and risk of thunderstorms tomorrow with a high of 33 and a humidex of 40.
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8: A yellow heat warning is still in effect for some areas. A mix of sun and clouds and a high of 33 today with a chance of rain and risk of thunderstorms this afternoon. The chance of rain and thunderstorms will continue overnight with a low of 23. A 40% chance of rain and risk of thunderstorms tomorrow with a high of 33 and a humidex of 40. A 30% chance of rain Friday with a mix of sun and clouds and a high of 31.

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0: Happy birthday, Canada.

0: With an update from cknxnewstoday.ca, I'm Georgia Newman. Stratford police are appealing for witnesses to come forward after a pedestrian was struck by a vehicle Monday night. The collision happened around 8:30 p.m. at the intersection of Douro and Waterloo Street South. Police say a gray Nissan hit a person inside the crosswalk. The victim was treated at a local hospital for minor injuries, and the driver has been charged with failing to yield. Investigators are now searching for the driver of a black vehicle that was stopped directly behind the Nissan at the time of the crash. Anyone with information is asked to contact Stratford Police. Perth County OPP are investigating a serious two-vehicle crash just outside of Stratford. Emergency crews were called just after 4 o'clock Tuesday afternoon to the intersection of Road 111 and Perth Line 33. Police say the collision involved a motorcycle and a passenger vehicle. One person was rushed to the hospital with serious injuries. The investigation is ongoing, and anyone with information is asked to contact Perth OPP. The town of Saugeen Shores has officially established a sister city relationship with the municipality of Zonbeck, Belgium, home to the historic Passchendaele battlefield. The partnership honors the local soldiers who served there in World War I. A formal signing ceremony and delegation visit are being planned for around Remembrance Day. Happy Canada Day. If you're out and about across Midwestern Ontario today, expect some holiday closures. Government offices, banks, post offices, and childcare centers are shut, but curbside garbage collection will continue as scheduled. If you're looking for family activities, the Bruce County, Huron County, and Grey Roots Museum are all open to welcome visitors. In sports, the World Cup continues today with three games scheduled, including the U.S. playing Bosnia and Herzegovina at 8. Now the forecast. A yellow heat warning is still in effect for some areas. A mix of sun and clouds and a high of 33 today with a chance of rain and risk of thunderstorms this afternoon. The chance of rain and thunderstorms will continue overnight with a low of 23. A 40% chance of rain and risk of thunderstorms tomorrow with a high of 33 and a humidex of 40.
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9: A yellow heat warning is still in effect for some areas. A mix of sun and clouds and a high of 33 today with a chance of rain and risk of thunderstorms this afternoon. The chance of rain and thunderstorms will continue overnight with a low of 23. A 40% chance of rain and risk of thunderstorms tomorrow with a high of 33 and a humidex of 40. A 30% chance of rain Friday with a mix of sun and clouds and a high of 31.

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7: A yellow heat warning is still in effect for some areas. A mix of sun and clouds and a high of 33 today with a chance of rain and risk of thunderstorms this afternoon. The chance of rain and thunderstorms will continue overnight with a low of 23. A 40% chance of rain and risk of thunderstorms tomorrow with a high of 33 and a humidex of 40. A 30% chance of rain Friday with a mix of sun and clouds and a high of 31.

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9: A yellow heat warning is still in effect for some areas. A mix of sun and clouds and a high of 33 today with a chance of rain and risk of thunderstorms this afternoon. The chance of rain and thunderstorms will continue overnight with a low of 23. A 40% chance of rain and risk of thunderstorms tomorrow with a high of 33 and a humidex of 40. A 30% chance of rain Friday with a mix of sun and clouds and a high of 31.

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0: 101.7 The One. Julie B and Nick. Mornings on The One. If you missed this morning, you missed a lot.
1: Well, you know, marriage, there's so many things people say about it. It's this or it's that. And things like, you know, it's half your marriage is just saying, what do you want for supper? I don't know if it's half, maybe 25% of your marriage is saying, what do you want for supper? 50% is love, right? Of course. And 25% is really, why are you standing in front of the drawer I need to get into?
0: Mornings on The One.
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7: 101.7 weather. A yellow heat warning is still in effect for some areas. A mix of sun and clouds and a high of 33 today with a chance of rain and risk of thunderstorms this afternoon. The chance of rain and thunderstorms will continue overnight with a low of 23. A 40% chance of rain and risk of thunderstorms tomorrow with a high of 33 and a humidex of 40. A 30% chance of rain Friday with a mix of sun and clouds and a high of 31.

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13: A yellow heat warning is still in effect for some areas. A mix of sun and clouds and a high of 33 today with a chance of rain and risk of thunderstorms this afternoon. The chance of rain and thunderstorms will continue overnight with a low of 23. A 40% chance of rain and risk of thunderstorms tomorrow with a high of 33 and a humidex of 40. A 30% chance of rain Friday with a mix of sun and clouds and a high of 31.

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7: weather. A yellow heat warning is in effect for some areas. There's a chance of rain and thunderstorms overnight with a low of 23. A 40% chance of rain and risk of thunderstorms tomorrow with a high of 33 and a humidex of 40. A 30% chance of rain Friday with a mix of sun and clouds and a high of 31. 101.7
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7: Cargill's annual Pickin' by the Pond Country Music Festival kicks off at noon Friday, July 3rd, and ends after the gospel show on Sunday, July 5th in the park. Coming from Nashville is Sean Carson, and from BC is Larry Brennan. 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

0: How'd you sleep, Sissany and Tanya?
1: I slept okay, but I felt like my alarm clock went off before it needed to.
0: You mean you needed to sleep longer?
1: I probably could have slept a little bit longer.
0: Right?
1: It felt like I'd just fallen asleep, and I'm like, oh, here we go.
0: It's time to go.
2: Yeah. You know what's crazy? You guys were all in my dream last night.
1: Wow.
3: Oh, well, give us detail.
2: So you all got flown out to London for the Harry Styles show. Even Mark. Okay.
1: Mm.
4: Even Mark got flown. Wow.
2: Everybody got flown, but they didn't choose me.
1: And who's they?
2: I don't know. There was like a they. And then like, it was the weirdest thing. I was asking you guys, I was like, did I say anything mean about Harry Styles? Like I was like trying to like get the deets and nobody could figure it out.
0: So you were left behind and we all got to go see Harry Styles?
2: Yes.
1: What a nightmare.
2: And I drove there with XL, which is weird because it was London.
0: You drove to, across the Atlantic?
1: Wow.
0: Yeah.
1: Special car.
2: I don't know.
0: Yeah, amazing.
2: Some of it doesn't make sense.
0: If you could create that, you'd really be successful.
2: It was weird. It was weird. I'm trying to make sense of it.
0: No, I could make total sense of it. Remember, Harry Styles flirted with you. Harry Styles wanted you to do some stuff for iHeart, just you. You have Harry Styles on your pillowcase. Harry Styles had enough of you. He needed us.
1: Yeah.
0: I mean, you got enough time with him.
2: I think I'm feeling left out from you guys. So maybe we should
0: Gosh. How can you possibly feel left out from us? You spend more time with us than anybody on the planet.
2: Anybody.
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6: 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Mornings on the One. 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
7: Oh, you know, marriage, there's so many things people say about it. It's this or it's that. And things like, you know, it's half your marriage is just saying, what do you want for supper? I don't know if it's half, maybe 25% of your marriage is saying, what do you want for supper? 50% is love, right? Of course. And 25% is really, why are you standing in front of the drawer I need to get into?
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So check this out. How long does it take you to eat a meal? I'll tell you how long it should take you to eat a meal. I can be a very fast, not good for you to do it, but very fast eater. Coming up next.

0: how fast do you eat when you eat? It's amazing how long it takes to cook something and how fast it just goes away. They did a little research on this, and they say that it should take you 32 minutes to eat.
1: What?
0: 32 minutes. If you eat faster, it could cause more health problems. So 32 minutes is the time. The average time they found that people take a meal in or eat a meal in is 22 minutes,
1: yeah.
0: Which is, to me, that's long. I could power through a plate in like 10.
1: 10, same.
0: Right?
2: I could go 15, 20. I like to take small bites and slowly.
1: You do, actually.
2: I do.
0: I don't.
1: I don't either.
0: I put it all, mix it all up, get a bigger spoon and scoop it all out.
1: As much as I can put in my mouth at one time.
0: And then I walk around, you know, I pace.
1: Yeah.
0: 32 minutes. Think about that to have less health problems. Today's quote. Every day we got one. To be early is to be on time. To be on time is to be late. To be late is to be forgotten.
2: Wow.
1: That's a long one.
0: Just be early.
2: Yeah.
0: Just get there before everybody else.
2: Exactly.
0: So few people do that. Everyone I know runs late.
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14: 101.7 weather. A yellow heat warning is in effect for some areas. There's a chance of rain and thunderstorms overnight with a low of 23. A 40% chance of rain and risk of thunderstorms tomorrow with a high of 33 and a humidex of 40. A 30% chance of rain Friday with a mix of sun and clouds and a high of 31.

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